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1: Ten 4-1, check 2-negative on 2005 Chevy Cavalier. Is showing suspended for default of the fine as of 7-2025.
0: 10-4, traffic. Bear Pond Road. About a mile and a half, Ralph Street.
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1: Good.
0: Last name, Anchor. 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
1: 10-4, can you turn around the last name? You broke up on that first.
0: It's Underwood, like the singer. Underwood.
1: 10-4, all I got on the first time was finger.
0: Yep, that wouldn't be helpful. Any relation to her?

0: 38, you're ready to go.
1: Good.
0: She is showing 1099 through Caroline County Sheriff's Office. I'll go ahead and send for confirmation. It's FTA on CDS, not charges. 427 is showing suspended for driver improvements.

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1: Okay.

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1: Correct.
2: Several.

0: 38 Centerville. Could you advise current license status? Did you advise what our license status was?
1: Suspended for driver improvement.
0: And we'll

0: 7, Marijuana Chuck Natus, Tony Gonzalez.
1: Chapel.
0: The 1099 hit is confirmed, however, Caroline has to serve it.
1: Tag 4. I'm not sure if you want to contact them to have them meet us here, or I can meet them somewhere else.
0: We'll call them and I'll advise.

0: 7-7. Miranda's Rosen Charmer. Excuse me, South. Hello.
1: Here
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0: the ETA for the 1095 that I'm supposed to be reading here at State Line?
1: 38, are you able to revise?
2: We're clear now. All the fair upon order, so, like, 4 minutes.
0: Time for, thank you, sir.
2: Ready to turn route. Copy beginning.
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1: Hello.

0: County, Centerville. You trying to call us?
1: Correct. Do we need the address of the Stillpond Creek Road call?
0: 12020 Stillpond Creek Road.
1: That was.
2: 7-3, I'll be in route, Sosa.
1: That was.
3: What you got, Centerville?
1: We have missing 10 yields.
2: 10-4. I'll drop this stuff at 10 then, head that way.
1: Okay.

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So the Delta One response for an overdose, 2510 Roosevelt Road, Sheriff's Office Primary, 3538 miles.

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Any trailer response for overdose. 2510 Roosevelt Road, Cross Street, Swalwell Road, Bray Station Road. Responding for a 13-year-old female unconscious and breathing, collarized his daughter, overdosed on Tylenol. It's not completely alert. Two of the sheriff's office and route. Father advised that the pills she took were 500 milligrams. She's slurring her words and vomiting at this time.

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1: Good.
0: Can you copy traffic stop for me? ID's 4931.
1: Good.
0: It's Route 50 at Bloomingdale. Maryland tag 2, Golf, Papa 0584 on an Audi. Can I give you the sound deck to the ground?
1: Yes.
0: Sound deck is Mike Delta 1027 350 4687.

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1: 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We'll be in a minute.

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1: Network 100 Alpha response for Olympus says 236 Benton Pleasure Road, crossing through the Theater Road and Park Road. Call request Olympus for a husband of felony top up, roughly 160 pounds.

1, tower response for left says 236 Benton Pleasure Road, crossing Cedar and Park Road. Call request on left says for her husband, if

the paramedic 100th caller's callback advised he doesn't believe, or she doesn't believe the patient's breathing now, adding another paramedic and EMS supervisor now.

emotional response, Megalox 111, alerting Paramount 900, EMS 4 for cardiac arrest, 236 Benton's Pleasure Road, Cross Street, Cedar Road, Park Grove, respond on tax 3, 0408.

0: for 236 Ben Pleasant Road, across the Sierra Road and Parks Road. First call was a lift assist. They called back, but the patient was not breathing. I tried to get them to do CPR. They advised they believe that the patient was beyond any help.
1: 7-1's arrived.

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1: Utility one.
0: EPR is in progress. Homeowners are requesting EMS.
1: Okay, utility one, two, we are in progress, 0412.
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0: Get Bert Connor. 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
0: One one zero five eight.

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0: You have any distance? Now I'm 10-20 for the 10.

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I'm not on any other injuries.

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1: Yes.
0: Myself and S-22, be clear. 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
1: 10-4.

0: Quebec's 180. I mean, it's 14 receive one, emails one, Pivot Pounder, Chief one, Interology 172, they received injuries, they were westbound. Respond on TAC 3, 36 for them.
1: Bumpers. Drivers all over the road, observe, take the appropriate.

0: Chief One responding.
1: Responding, Chief One. Chief One, Kermit 900, can be filed response to issue with injuries, Bayridge westbound. Received multiple calls about an MVC, then a responder from Station 1 arrived on scene. They called in advising there was an accident, and they wanted an ambulance to check out the female.

0: sponsor, Cease the Engine of the Rescue. Do you want us to go? Do you want us to re-alert and go next to?
1: We're going to stay involved in next to you. I'll be on a case in a couple of minutes on all valves.
0: Chief Hunter,
2: good. And runway 171, we responding. Chesapeake Bay Waterway for the NPC. 3-1.
0: Rescue Local Box 180, Relearning Station 1, NBC with injuries, Bay Bridge westbound, come on PAC 3, 2647. To the 1, my copy, respond. Inch 4G, respond on PAC 3.

0: T5, he's a T2 vehicle, MVC, checking on injuries, one of them, I have papers, command.
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0: What's your back channel for the call, hey, bitch?
1: Back 3.
0: And I want to let you know for response.
2: This is the back for her.
1: Okay, man.
3: Which official, what units we have on the bridge? Sounds like 900.
1: Okay,
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1: Sufficient with units on scene. Perfect 900 evaluating. 0651.

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0: The situation under control, paramedic 100 is going to roll off the bridge and continue evaluating our patient, determining command.
1: Okay, command, situation under control, terminating command 0702.

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0: Southbound, South 305, Southern Maryland, 4 Golf Kilo, 4245, at Maroon 12 F4.
1: Has 15 10-4.

0: on your operator, one checks negative. 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She's still valid, though. Zero current.
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672, engine 71, paramedic 600, what is this? 211 Spring Road, crushing the Spring Road Lane, Dudley Corners Road, tax 3, year 729.

He's not responding. First line coming 600. Coming 600 off response for Lincoln Pitch, 211 Spring Road. 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

Paramedic 1, are you responding? 500, paramedics 500, transfer to station 400, clear 732. Responding, paramedic 100. Paramedic 100, this is now for response for obtaining 505, Fallen Horse Circle, apartment 704. 28-year-old female, feels like she's gonna pass out.

0: 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Station 100.
1: 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Okay, paramedic,

0: 15 Chandler traffic.
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0: Southbound, South Rail 5, coming to Connecticut, Bravo Golf 47922 on a black Mercedes SUV.
1: 10-4.

0: It's a lovely movie out with the Rich Girl, Stick Connecticut. The sound X is 1996183188. Date of birth is 7392.
1: 10-4.

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Ambulance 70, EMS 3, paramedic 500 for the upgraded cardiac arrest. 211 Spring Road, cross street to Springwood Lane, Billy Corner Road on TAC 3, 0742. 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EMS 3, paramedic 600 on scene, they confirmed arrest.

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0: Can you respond to Route 8 in the area of the Elks Lodge? Apparently there's a older gentleman that appears to be camped out on the shoulder of Route 8. It's the second call we got about it. If you could just contact him and just see what's up, I'll move it along. SFRF.
1: SF needs clear traffic.
2: 10-4.

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1: 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This is attack 3.
0: G6 is on attack 3.
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0: we're going to be staffing this unit until other units become available.
1: Okay, perfect. 800. Okay, perfect. 400.
0: 400, guys.
1: What's the number 800 in service? 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
0: 400, correct.

0: Okay, I can write 400. 400, go ahead. All right, 10,000 service, you can return to your quarters.
1: Ranger.

个事儿吧，给一下人。这位警察，您看是谁请发单回？这个是谁？

0: 15-10-4.
1: 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He was just taking a break. He's about to get back on his way. I'm going to stand by until he does.
0: 10-4.

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1: Okay.
0: Actually, gonna have a Roth here.
1: Okay, Miss 3, Roth at 0818.

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1: Of course.

0: Paramedic 600, priority wounded over with paramedic 500 on board.
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0: just for your information, myself and Chief Six are going to be coordinating getting Paramedic 500's unit taken to Station 7. Paramedic 500's crew is going to be transporting one Paramedic 600.
1: Okay, that's right.

0: 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Banana paramedic 4. 4, go ahead. 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Banana paramedic 800, camera turn. 400 is okay.
1: So do we have the address of the complainant?
0: Fire move 1, Camp Maryland Brush 6, Camp Maryland Squad 6, total event 40, total event 70. Paramedic 10 until 1800. EMS 3 and 4 staff for the remainder. EMS 5 is staff from 1900 to 07. Your volunteer battalion chiefs are 9, 3, and 5. Any additions or corrections, contact Queen Anne 331.
2: I failed to locate him as well. I'm going to route to your congressional drive address.
0: Number 4.

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That's going to be for 111 Congressional Drive. Belongs to the homeowner, Marion Lee.

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1: Good.
0: We made contact with the homeowner. She advised that he has been coming in and out of here, but that it is okay for the meantime.
1: 10-4.
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1: I need a second. 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It's going to be for, it's okay, it's community policing for now. We'll be down in Mill Spring Park.
0: Divorce.
2: Just internal trash upon writing.
0: That's 15 guys.
2: It's going to be northbound 3-1. It's a split. It's going to be in Massachusetts. 6 Mike Tango Echo 5-7 on black on the CRV.

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0: 这行是吗？Copy for the operator. My last name is Yarbrough, Yankee Alpha Romeo Bravo Oscar Romeo Oscar Uniform Golf Hotel. This is going to be the registered owner, Mary Carson. Date was 11-19-98. She has a temporary license number. She's ready to copy.
1: Go ahead.
0: Going to be to North Carolina, 344-8561. Just advise it's all valid.
1: Yeah, of course.

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1: 16.
0: Her wanted check's going to be negative. North Carolina is advising. She's got an active license that expires 27. Corrective language restriction, new occurrence.

0: S-17.
1: I'll be clear, court. You can show me and route back to the barracks with the mail.
0: 10-4.

0: southbound 50 in station lane through Maryland, 5 Golf Papa, 5365, the white Volkswagen SUV.
1: That's 1704.

0: Lodge 18, address 12, Permit 10, EMS 4, 5 unconscious, Short Blooms, 1420 Main Street, TAC 2, 1006. Paramedic 10. Respond to Paramedic 10. Paramedic 10, it's a Delta response for an unconscious patient, Short Blooms, 1420 Main Street. 75-year-old male was lightheaded and then he passed out.
1: Paramedic 10 is okay.

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1: SA 6S.
0: Eastbound at Hess Road on a white Toyota Highlander, Virginia, Uniform Delta November 2653.
1: 10-4.

Cadillac 10-5. Engine 71, ambulance 70, paramedic 400, EMS 3 for a fall, 404 Double Creek Road, cross street to Round Top Road, Double Creek Point Road on TAC 2, 10-12.

0: Victoria, Virginia, Uniform Hotel, November 7356, the Grand Lexus SUV.
1: South Fork. Alright, 400 is holding.
2: First one is 784. EMS 3, 400 is a Delta response for a full 404 Double Creek Road, crushing the Roundtop Road and Double Creek Point Road. 82-year-old female fell and hit her head, having difficulty breathing, possible knee injury. She's going to be located outside near the couch. Correct, she's going to be inside the kennel in the breezeway of the kennel.

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0: Collins, right?
1: Gus.
2: Eastbound with a split. It'll be through Maryland. Golf Romeo 3. Juliet. Echo Delta India on a black Mercedes.
1: Sound 4.

0: 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You can put EMS 3 in service.
1: Take a report. EMS 3.
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0: 10-46,
1: Dan Evans Ave, Blanche, through Florida, Charlie Lima, Wah, believe it's a zero, Yankee, Murphy.
0: Down 4.

Okay, right, 400. Benji 71, yes, we're responding.

0: Thank you, 71. This is Delta response for 404 Double Creek Road, crushing around Pump Road, Double Creek Point, 82-year-old female, so here has possible knee injury, difficulty breathing. Turn is 400 pumping.
1: Warner still busy status. 500 personnel have been dropped off to the unit.
0: Okay, Pembroke 600. Queen Pembroke 10, your status.
2: Okay, Pam, we're trying to attempt the patients. There's one of the patients will be transported. We'll be on scene for a while longer.
0: Okay.

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0: On the front, Douglas, water checks negative, valid class C Charles, that expires 27, corrective lenses restrictions.
1: 4, 5.

0: That's 77, we'll copy mobile traffic.
1: That's 17, guys.
0: Maybe eastbound 50 at Evans Ave, 3 Delaware, 213-220 on a gray Ford Focus.
1: Sound 4.
2: All right, 71.

0: walking up the hill this time.
1: Exactly. Couldn't hear you over the dog. Can you repeat?
0: Walking up the hill in the office.
1: Perfect. Thank you.
2: Eastbound in Nesbitt, 913 Foxtrot Juliet, 6406 on a blue Chrysler SUV.
1: Sounds good. So that you know, the lane up to the hills is pretty wide and well cleared with the lens taken nicely up. Prepared.
2: Clear traffic.
1: 917, come forth.

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0: 那三星该五分。
1: Or correction, westbound at VFWF, through Maryland 7, Foxtrot Lima 7152, gray Volkswagen,
2: Maryland 5.

0: S-36, guys.
1: Eastbound 50 at Station Lane, calling a Black County, Virginia, Uniform, Kilo, Kilo, 1846.
0: Okay.

0: Opening to Station 7. Station 5 units on route. Units are low for cap.
1: Out of 400.
0: I can already say that.

0: 17's clear, Trev.
1: Okay.
0: 36 is clear traffic.
1: Okay.

0: 36, Honorable traffic.
1: That's 36, yes.
0: Westbound, west of VFW, Tona White, Toyota Highlander, New York, Lima, Zulu, Charlie, 9474.
1: That's 36, 24.

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1: Believe this year's case. 017537.
0: 10-4.

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1: 10-7, King Gus.
0: Westbound 50, just River Beach, to New Jersey, uniform 74, Whiskey Delta Hotel, on Silver Hyundai Tucson.
1: 10-4.
2: 14, Travis.
1: That's 14, guys.
2: Eastbound 50 at South Pawnee. Maryland 8 Echo Romeo 9643 on a Greyhound officer.
1: 10-4.

0: 17 clear traffic.
1: 17, 10-4.
2: 14 traffic.
1: 14
2: dead. Westbound Pride and Arrows, Maryland 9 Foxtrot Papa 1571 on Greyhound Pacific.
1: 10-4.

0: between traffic.
1: Good.
0: Westbound, Partisan Arrows, Maryland 6, Alpha, Alpha Papa, 4613 on blue Mercedes SUV.

was 40th and Delta response for hemorrhage, 11 Center Park, Cross Street to Little Hut Drive. 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
1: Alright, 10 on tag 3. 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

0: 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She fell. 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
1: Bomber, copy.

0: Clarabelle, any units near the barrack, please ring off.
1: 15. 14.
0: One of you guys just go up to the rest stop, travel south of the rest stop in between there and the barrack, just be on the lookout for a bicycle that may have fallen off the back of a vehicle. Subject just came in the lobby and just asking for help locating it.
1: 14's direct, I'll start it that way.
0: 15 as well.
2: Turn 9247.
3: Okay.
2: Eva, is that like southbound? Very well.
3: That's correct. The subject said that she turned southbound out of the Welcome Center and it possibly fell off then.
2: Yeah, we're going to come up to the Welcome Center now. Keep eyes open.
3: Yeah, boy.

working, so... I checked north and southbound, up to the Welcome Center. I didn't observe any bike

0: 10-45, you check northbound?
1: Correct. I'm southbound now, heading back towards the fair.
0: Sounds what?

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1: Okay.
0: Here in Maryland, it's shown as a yellow Ford F-250 of 2006. Expired tag, and it expired April 30th of this year. So it's going to be Jennifer Day.
1: Rommel traffic, flatline off the point.

0: you fill out both directions, both shoulders, north and south. Nothing observed.
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0: 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Myself and 15 will be clear.
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0: 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Going to be assisting them with a past B&E of a shed heard sometime this morning. Their units are out.
1: 10-4, on the raft.
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0: Romeo Mills, Fire Paramedic 100, breathing problems. 143 North Lake Drive, close to the Tower Drive, North Lake Court, Tech 2, 1311.
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COPD, utilized prescribed inhaler without relief. Clammy.

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Flash my satellite monitor. Satellite monitor, Delta response for breathing problems. 143 North Lake Drive, Parcheesi Tower Drive in North Lake Court. 79-year-old female having trouble breathing, does have COPD.

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0: police responding. I just want an ambulance 40. Ambulance 40 sent out for response for a sick person. Tillman Terrace Department. The 63-year-old female, she has possibly low potassium levels. She's going to be in a gray Chevy Cruze, the back of the parking lot near the dumpster.
1: What is it?

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1: Just notification, I'm running priority eastbound on 50 towards Salisbury for a bunk call.
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1: I'm on Desert 45. Engine 45 is out for response for 6 person, someone in Terry's apartment, set up to the parking lot in a gray Chevy Cruze. Name of...
0: Nine ten, 10 4 1.
2: That's 9 10 4.

South units, been worked out westbound 50 approaching the Bay Bridge for a tractor trailer driving aggressively. Trailer tag is going to be Fermain 559-4017 if observed. Take the appropriate.

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0: 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I can't reach the iPad. I'm in 1 First 2 right now.
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0: 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We do not have any entrapment in place rescue crew available.
1: Okay, command. Queen Anna, command. Queen Anna, command. Looks like Rescue 2 is going to be in front of Rescue 1. Also, this time, your 650 is fine, and there was also the engine 12. However, brush 2 did happen close to the call.
0: Just right, brush 2, hold my face.
2: That's

0: team issues. People won't come up on the graphic of three subjects in the yard over here that need to be evaluated. Team is four, continue one up. Trying to create a rescue one for location. We've got a place for rescue two available.
1: Okay, rescue two, sir.
2: That's correct, we status.

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1: Responding. Okay. Man, it's been like 4 pages.

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1: Thank you very much. Green Ambulance 46.

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1: Paramedic 100, we are almost at Bay Bridge. We'll be up back in the county available momentarily.
0: Okay.
1: Paramedic 4975, are you in discharge of transfers?
0: We're coming out of this call as well.
1: Okay, stay on track to have a call coming out for you.
2: Five on the copy.

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0: Roger. As well, can you advise how many vehicles you need those for and what kind of vehicle? 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
1: Series on roads, any final damage.
0: Okay.
2: Ambulance 48 sent out for response for a fall, 119 Overture Way, crossing to Conservative Avenue and Harmony Way, for an 81-year-old male who fell and has a shoulder injury.
0: 48, correct. You guys, that'll be vehicle 1.
1: Correct.
2: Okay, sorry, I'll copy for vehicle 2.
0: Good.
2: Your Maryland 31093 Charlie Golf on a silver Nissan Murano.

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1: Alright, Mayor Red. 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

0: And it comes back to me, Christy and David Tichillo.
1: Oh. My phone is 45. Engine 45 out for response for a call. 109 over to your way. Crush you to Concerta Avenue on Harmony Way. Ambulance 40 on scene with an 81-year-old male. Fell on her shoulder requesting lift assist.

0: one of the tow trucks is on the exit on the Route 8 from eastbound 50. He said he's stuck on the ramp, can't get through traffic, has been through three light cycles. If you're able to, or one of the units that's down there can assist.
1: Alright, we're about to release traffic, so we should be here in a few minutes.
0: Perfect.

0: 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He's not that late.
1: Perfect, thank you.

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1: Very open to read. Life situation control and terminate command.
0: Okay, terminating command situation is until 1546.
1: Nine, they're going to open it up and allow some traffic to head down that way.
2: This is Record, get there, what was Longville?

Network 41, Alan 4, Paramedic 4, Harper and Brown, 426 Railroad Avenue, Car 358, Florida Street, Green Street, on Site 2, 1548.

Delta's response breathing problem. 426 Railroad Avenue, Crushes East Water Street and Green Street. 51-year-old female, having shortness of breath, feeling lightheaded.

0: Report. Bringing an ambulance for you, Dennis.
1: Okay, thanks.

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1: Okay.
2: Charles, I'll be around to clean the
1: shelf.
2: Okay.

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1: Okay, ambulance 40 priority 3 to Easton 1604.

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0: On chief 4.
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0: 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I'll have command.
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0: 原因分析说一下，我说我管他在一起。
1: I mean, I copied under control. I didn't copy the last 4. You had a lot of wind.
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1: Box 4-2, come in, place situation under control. 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
0: It's going to be 610-266-405, and if you could just issue me a case number as well.
1: Ten four, you're the director. 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

concentrated in Anne Arundel County. Fire Boat 2, respond to Magdalene River Waterway near buoy number 7 for water rescue on Anne Arundel 1 Echo 1716.

0: Hello. Good. 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I have the beginning mileage on my car.
1: Hello.

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1: Ambulance 40 is responding.
0: Ambulance 40, responding verbal
1: attack
0: 2. 40 for standstill. Ambulance 40, 3400 is an alpha response for the fall. 116 Raven Lane, cross of Willow Branch Road. Responding for a 77-year-old female. She fell in the kitchen. Right out her shoulder and knee. Weighs approximately 180 pounds.

0: 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Can I get a 10-13?
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0: Got it.
1: Alright, visibility is less than 10th of a mile. Heavy downpour, horizontal rain, wind southwest about 15 to 20 miles per hour. It's going to be a pretty bad one out there. S7, can you advise rock walls? 10-13 report. 10-63.
0: Go ahead with it.
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0: 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Queenstown Landing, assisted living 120 Shoreway Drive off of Leonard Smith Drive and Ezra Road. 93-year-old male, fell with a head injury. Trying to control the bleeding now.
1: $300, okay. 40 patient, pass off.
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0: Or Son of Eric 100. Okay, probably 418.11. Permit 100, it's going to be a Delta response to the fall. 1114 Shopping Center Road at Bank of America. So we have a 47-year-old male. The employee there fell face first into the vault. It's a head injury, not alert.
1: Yeah, this is 4.8. Can you hand me that call?
0: Responding units 4.

0: be locked. When you arrive, they're gonna come out and let you in, and then resecure the building.
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1: I got 20 more, we'll be 2 minutes.
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0: EMS 4, bring in. Terminal 100 is going to be committed, transporting the Anne Arundel.
1: EMS 4, Frederick 100 committed to Anne Arundel, 1821. EMS 4, just be advised, they are going to be on index 4.
2: Can you advise the Easton status, please?
1: Easton's going to be on index 3.
2: Okay, thank you.
1: Correction, they're also going to be on index 4. Both Easton and Anne Arundel are on index 4. Easton's weight is approximately 260 minutes, and Anne Arundel's is 30 to 67.
2: Okay, you can keep their destination at Anne Arundel, please.
1: Okay, direct.
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0: Well, on drive. Patient's going to be located in the driveway in a black Explorer. The 70-year-old female conscious breathing, became lightheaded and dizzy, experiencing vomiting. No history of that problem.
1: Wait,
0: right? Same on 40, can you utilize your group force, please?
1: Right, it's currently down for
0: Yeah, 40, thanks.

0: This is Wisconsin Medical Box 411, Airway 500, sustaining 437 Watson Road, crossing Trinity Farm Lane, Quail 1 Drive, Cat 2, 1900. 500, I was dispatching a call to 205, you are on route.
1: That's correct, and we're also on location.